0: I'm John Chombi, in for the new mama, Elena, on Backstage Country. And Kristen Preston, voice from Low Cash, are our guest host this week. You know, what's different this time with this and your previous full-length album is that you're doing something that we're seeing a lot more in this business lately. You have your own label.
1: That's right.
0: And you were out actually looking for other artists to be part of this label.
2: Yes, still are.
0: You have, how many do you have now?
2: We have signed one right now, but there's two or three we're looking at. And some established artists have approached us about signing with us too, which we can't talk about yet. But there's a lot going on. There's a big move coming again in the next 2 or 3 months you guys are going to see. And, you know, Low Cash is going to handle that situation. And a lot of big things to come. But again, that, you know, with great power comes great responsibility, and there's a lot of responsibility that we have to take under our wings. And thank God we have, you know, great wives and families that understand that, you know, our brains are always working right now, and hopefully, you know, we could calm it down a little bit.
1: And we put together an awesome team at this label. It's not just us. You know, Skip Bishop, he's at the helm with us, and we put together a radio promo team that I would put up against anybody. And true. I mean, in the beginning of those days, we even talked to you a little bit. Who's good, who's not good to have on this team, the staff? And I think we handpicked the right players, and this promo team is so much fun. We have this galaxy, I named it Galaxy Radio Stars, and it's on our phones as a group text. 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I don't care if it's a conversion from nights to lights to mediums to afternoons, whatever it may be. When someone gets a tiny little success, they put it in that Galaxy Radio Stars, and the whole team comes to life.
2: It's pretty cool.
1: It's so much fun. We're having fun again.
2: I'm still not sure about the artist Low Cash we signed, though.
1: Yeah, we might have to talk to those guys.
0: Yeah, that heart-to-heart talk.
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8: 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All About Price, North State Street, Bunnell. Isolated showers or thunderstorms, low 70s overnight tonight. Isolated showers and thunderstorms Friday, 77 to 81. Turning partly cloudy Friday night, mid-60s. Sunny on Saturday, 78 to 82. 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
0: 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Stick around because we are going to share some new music.
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17: 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Isolated showers or thunderstorms will continue overnight tonight. Low 70s, light north winds. Lots of clouds Friday with isolated showers or storms. Upper 70s to near 80. Partly cloudy, mid-60s Friday night. Sunny skies through the weekend, near 80 Saturday, low 80s Sunday. 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

0: John Chombi here, Backstage Country, and I'm subbing for Elena, who's the new mama, our host this week, Preston and Chris Locash. And guys, you've got to tell me, I hear something might be coming before the holidays.
1: Yeah,
2: we are super stoked. We put out a Christmas song a little like too late last year, but we put it out, one called Snow Angel, and we're bringing it out this year and putting like a 6-song Christmas album together.
1: Yeah, it's going to be fun.
2: It's going to be a lot of fun. 3 originals and 2 traditional.
0: And it's crazy. You've never done a Christmas song, have you?
1: Well, we did last Christmas, but we didn't promote it.
0: This is our shot.
2: Yes.
0: In all these years, all this positive music you put out.
1: We got to go way back in time, and you'll find one.
2: When we were Low Cash Cowboys.
1: Uh-huh. You'll find one called What Time Is It?
2: Hey, okay. I'm going to tell you, go ahead. We're not going to get any money from it whatsoever because it was on an old label, but... That was a fun song.
0: I have to go play.
2: And I almost lost a foot that day with a chainsaw too. So in the
1: so
2: video.
1: What a lot of people don't realize is you don't get to record Christmas songs at Christmas time.
0: No.
1: You have to go into the studio in like June and July and the heat of August, and you got to act like it's cold outside, and you got to act like the tree is up, and you're decorating it, and you're making hot chocolate, and you're cuddling and matching PJs, and that is actually not happening at all, but that is the mode we're in right now. So we are super holiday right now.
2: So I am going
0: to get it now.
2: Yes, we're recording it, and it should be out. We're almost done. So it should be out. I believe we'll put it out the end of October, going into November when it comes out.
1: Yeah.
0: Got a title?
2: No, not yet.
1: Don't have a title yet. You can help us with that. We'll send you the songs.
2: Yeah. You check out the one song we're pushing hard is called Snow Angel. So
1: yeah. Beautiful. We also did Oh Holy Night last year, mm-hmm. and I love our version of Oh Holy Night. And you know,
2: it's not Celine Dion, but it is Low Cash.
1: Yeah.
0: All right. So Low Cash Christmas album coming.
1: That's right.
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27: 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All About Price, North State Street, Bunnell. Isolated showers or thunderstorms, low 70s overnight tonight. Isolated showers and thunderstorms Friday, 77 to 81. Turning partly cloudy Friday night, mid-60s. Sunny on Saturday, 78 to 82. 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
5: 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Isolated showers or thunderstorms will continue overnight tonight. Low 70s, light north winds. Lots of clouds Friday with isolated showers or storms. Upper 70s to near 80. Partly cloudy, mid-60s Friday night. Sunny skies through the weekend, near 80 Saturday, low 80s Sunday. 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

0: This is Backstage Country. I'm John Chombi, subbing for new mama Elena. With the Low Cash Boys are Chris and Preston, our hosts for this week. Guys, a little over a month ago, you released your Let the Country Music Play EP. How about some thoughts on the music, how the songs got there? What in particular are your favorites?
1: I Ain't Going Nowhere is one of the songs on the EP and the album. And John Byron and his now wife called us up one day and just said, he called me late one night from Hollywood. He was out there for like the Grammys or something. And he said, man, Preston, I just love where we're from. I'm out here in California right now and I like it out here, but I just love where I'm at. I don't think I'm ever going to leave Tennessee. And I was like, man, likewise. And so we got to talking about just how much we love where we're at right now. And so we said, well, we ain't going nowhere, And so the idea started forming and I said, stop. We got to get Chris on this thing. So that we'll pick it up in about a week. So about a week later, John, called me up and we jumped on a Zoom and wrote that song. And it was so much fun to write that. Kind of felt like I love this life all over again. And
2: it does have that vibe a little bit, maybe, in today's world. But and then Love Always Wins, maybe one of my favorite written songs that we've ever written. I remember this one. I literally was watching the news in that airport and it was just chaos, man. It's just fighting, and it may have been our country, maybe someone else's country, I don't know, but I'm just sitting there, my daughters, and I have three kids, one a boy too, he's 16, but my daughters, my young and 10 and 9 and his daughters, I'm thinking, what do we tell them when they're watching this news? What do you say to that? And the only thing I could think of, and I'm not pushing God on anybody, but what would Jesus say? How do you talk to your daughters like that? So I just kept coming up with this, like, man, it doesn't matter, man. Love always wins. And I literally, when we got to, we wrote it in the back of the bus, I believe. It was us, Nate Kenyon and Blake Bollinger, same guys we're talking about.
0: Yeah.
2: And it wrote itself. Him having daughters, me having daughters, and Blake and, having kids. And we just wrote it like, okay, here's what we just got to tell our kids. Guys, don't worry about this. I know it doesn't seem like it's ever going to end, but love will win.
1: I mean, big questions are coming. We've got little kids, and we're going to be calling you for advice,
2: So. Your daughter just got married. Yeah. Come on, dude.
0: Yeah. And I always tell people that just be ready, especially when you have daughters. Mm-hmm. I've always said, don't be afraid. They're going to raise you.
1: That's right. I'm already feeling that.
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37: 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All About Price, North State Street, Bunnell. Isolated showers or thunderstorms, low 70s overnight tonight. Isolated showers and thunderstorms Friday, 77 to 81. Turning partly cloudy Friday night, mid-60s. Sunny on Saturday, 78 to 82. 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
15: 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Isolated showers or thunderstorms will continue overnight tonight. Low 70s, light north winds. Lots of clouds Friday with isolated showers or storms. Upper 70s to near 80. Partly cloudy, mid-60s Friday night. Sunny skies through the weekend, near 80 Saturday, low 80s Sunday. 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

0: This is John Chombi. I'm in for Elena, the new mama, and she's home relaxing on a little bit of maternity leave, but she will be back. But I'm here now with our host for this week, Chris and Preston Lokash. And you two have been known to be out-of-the-box thinkers. You're looking for unique ways to expose your music, expose your show. About a year ago, you headlined the first ever Savannah Bananas halftime show. This is a baseball team. This is a halftime show, baseball team, in Tampa. Gee, I wonder why you did it in Tampa. Chris, talk about how that came together, how it felt to do this in front of 65,000 fans, and what was it like working with the Bananas?
1: Man, we got a call, and we were in Portland, Maine. And we were at a dinner table, and I just get a call, and they're like, hey, this is Zach from the Bananas. I saw you guys a while back, and I really want you guys to be, you know, Jesse was telling us we want you guys to be the first halftime show of a baseball game. I'm like, a what?
0: Yeah, Jesse is the guy who runs the show.
1: Yes.
0: He's the whole guy.
1: Yes.
0: He's the head banana.
1: He's the yellow. But we get in there and I'm like, hold on a second. And we're huge baseball fans. So we get in. I start talking to him. I was like, well, how did you see? He's like, you were my first concert in Denver, Colorado at the Grizzly Rose. And I will tell you this, I'll never forget it. You made me feel like I was the greatest person in the world. My ego was huge that because you DM'd me that night, said thanks for coming to the show, because I DM'd you and made me, I showed all my friends and made me the coolest guy in the building that day. And I was like, man, it's a small world. And so always treat people with respect. You never know what's going to happen. But he ends up calling us and we ended up getting together with Jesse in Tampa, which is amazing because I live in Tampa. So it helped me a lot. And then Jesse comes over and we just hit it off. I mean, you want to talk about us being able to capable of coming up with different things. We are just Padawans compared to him. I mean, he's the Jedi.
0: Yeah.
1: Like, he is unbelievable what he comes up with those Bananas. And I mean, so one of the most fun we've ever had.
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25: 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All About Price, North State Street, Bunnell. Isolated showers or thunderstorms, low 70s overnight tonight. Isolated showers and thunderstorms Friday, 77 to 81. Turning partly cloudy Friday night, mid-60s. Sunny on Saturday, 78 to 82. 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
1: And I'm Preston.
0: And we are Low Cash. Stick around because we are going to share some new music.
1: That's right. The Backstage breakout single is coming your way in just a few on Backstage Country.

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0: This is John Chombi. I am subbing for Elena, who is a new mama, by the way. Our hosts this week are Chris and Preston, Low Cash. And guys, you've always been a big part of the NASCAR world. And the past summer, you had some real integral involvement in two big races.
1: Yes,
2: actually three.
0: Some of that. Three.
2: It's been crazy. Yes,
0: share some of that.
1: It's been so much fun. There's a lot of fans I love out there. Obviously, performing for the military is one of my favorite things to do in the world. But at the same time, NASCAR fans, they're the biggest country music fans. They just love country music. It fits so well together. We've had a blast. We got to do Chicago Speedway.
2: Chicagoland.
1: Yeah. And do the Start Your Engines.
2: Yeah.
1: Which we did earlier.
2: Start Your Engines. That was so much fun.
1: That was a lot of fun. It was goosebumps.
2: We played Poconos.
1: We played the Poconos.
2: That was wild. And then just a few weeks ago, we did Daytona. And that's just the mother of all NASCAR.
1: Coke Zero 400. And we got to drive in a pace car around 125. Around those banks on Daytona. Daytona is something totally different.
2: Those banks.
1: It's just different.
2: Yeah.
1: I have so much respect for the drivers that I had no idea until we took a pace car going 70 miles per hour less than what they go on those turns. You know, after almost peed my pants a couple times because I could literally touch the wall with my pinky if I put it out the window.
2: You know, it was cool. They had a pre-race concert. And when I say pre-race, it was only an hour before the green flag.
1: Yeah.
2: I mean, it wasn't like a day before. I mean, the cars are all lined up. The drivers are meeting and greeting everybody. The pit crews are ready to go. You know, everybody's in their spots. And here's Low Cash on the infield facing, you know, the stands.
1: Yeah.
2: And they let all the fans come down onto the infield. So people were actually sitting on the track 1 hour before race time. And the track looked like the lawn, right? Because they were kind of up a little bit.
1: Thousands and thousands and thousands of people out there.
2: Unsuspecting. We played a lot of shows. I mean, thousands of shows over the last 25 years. That night, a couple weeks ago in Daytona, became one of my very favorite shows ever.
1: Wow. There was something about the energy. And I will say this, man, walking around that pit crew, those dudes are not the same pit guys that were back in the 70s and 80s and stuff like that. These guys are huge athletes. Like NFL player size guys.
0: Yeah, there's
1: nothing you think about. These tires, they have to just spin them like they're nothing. And they are monstrous. Yeah. They, you know, obviously they're huge like me and Preston. You know, because we're built like that too. Yeah. But
2: we went and wrote a song about NASCAR. We haven't cut it yet, but it's called If You Ain't First, You're Last. And it's a fun one.
1: Talladega Nights, baby.
2: Let's go.
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24: 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Isolated showers or thunderstorms will continue overnight tonight. Low 70s, light north winds. Lots of clouds Friday with isolated showers or storms. Upper 70s to near 80. Partly cloudy, mid-60s Friday night. Sunny skies through the weekend, near 80 Saturday, low 80s Sunday. 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
1: 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An Australian farmer came up with the most on-brand way to propose. Will Henderson planted his canola fields to spell out, "Will you marry me?" with letters so big you could see it from the air. Then he took his girlfriend, Steph, up in a small plane, pointed out the words, and asked her the big question. She said, "Yes, of course."
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34: 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Isolated showers or thunderstorms, low 70s overnight tonight. Isolated showers and thunderstorms Friday, 77 to 81. Turning partly cloudy Friday night, mid-60s. Sunny on Saturday, 78 to 82. 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

0: from Nashville's Music Row. It's Ann Hudson.
1: You may recall Luke Bryan being on the show, and he was excited about his four fall farm tours. Well, two of them had to get canceled after heavy rain left the fields unsafe for fans. Luke's team obviously apologized and urged everyone not to travel to the farms. No word yet if he'll reschedule those two shows, two of the four that he had to cancel. So there appears to be growing tensions behind the scenes of Dolly Parton's estate. TMZ is reporting that Dolly's nephew, Brian Stever, has been dismissed as head of security after more than 20 years in that position. Brian is also the family member fans saw announce Dolly's passing on social media. According to the report, Brian and his security companies were immediately removed from all of Dolly's properties, with replacement guards taking over her Nashville home, museum, downtown residence, and her warehouse. Brian and his team say the decision was unexpected.

0: unexpected and unexplained, and that they're accusing those managing the estate of acting in bad faith. Dolly's representatives have not yet commented, and no official reason has been given for his dismissal.
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0: Ann with an E.
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14: 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Isolated showers or thunderstorms will continue overnight tonight. Low 70s, light north winds. Lots of clouds Friday with isolated showers or storms. Upper 70s to near 80. Partly cloudy, mid-60s Friday night. Sunny skies through the weekend, near 80 Saturday, low 80s Sunday. 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
1: So what is something that eases your mind? I mean, even just listening to people wrestle through this eases my mind.
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1: Yeah. Yeah. Yeah. And that's all over the map. And sometimes people might not immediately know the answer to that. But this is a good exercise to think, oh, yeah, what do I do to ease my mind? So let's hear this. 866-607-8383.
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0: 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All About Price, North State Street, Bunnell. Isolated showers or thunderstorms, low 70s overnight tonight. Isolated showers and thunderstorms Friday, 77 to 81. Turning partly cloudy Friday night, mid-60s. Sunny on Saturday, 78 to 82. 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

0: Hey, it's Tom. Just leaving out of Miami last night. Got 200 miles to go. I get to go home, get some sleep, and wake up. Spend a little bit of time with the wife and the kids. Back at it again tonight with another load. Y'all have a good night.
1: Go get you some sleep, brother. I appreciate you calling. No need.

0: there to Knoxville to take on Tennessee Volunteers. Way back when they got together, them Volunteers came to Texas to fight for their independence. This time, it's for a number one place in college football. And if they smart, hey, I don't think Tennessee volunteering to help out them Longhorn Steers, none. It's time they warm up that voice and sang Rocky Top, winner, Tennessee. Up next, Oklahoma Boomer Sooners is heading into the hedges in Atlanta, hunting for Ugga and them Bulldogs. It seems them Sooners got a good defense, and ain't nobody been able to run the ball on offense. And you got to have an offense to score points, you know. Or maybe they'll just have to do that on defense, too. Shoot. Hey, Ugga, you always at least drop one per year, and I think this is it. Boomer. Last one, Texas M&M's is heading to Death Valley to take on Lane Kiffin's Kitty Cats at LSU. You know Lane went back to his old team that he left and lost? Shoot. M&M's lost to Kentucky too, so both teams got something to prove. Last year, M&M's went on primetime just like they're doing this year, and they emptied out the whole stadium because they whooped them so bad. Same thing's going to happen again. Winners, M&M's.
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3: 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Isolated showers or thunderstorms will continue overnight tonight. Low 70s, light north winds. Lots of clouds Friday with isolated showers or storms. Upper 70s to near 80. Partly cloudy, mid-60s Friday night. Sunny skies through the weekend, near 80 Saturday, low 80s Sunday. 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

0: loves talking about history, and he's even got the diploma to prove it. It's time for This Day in History on After Midnight with Granger Smith.
1: On this day, September the 25th, 1789, the first Congress of the United States approved 12 amendments to the U.S. Constitution and sent them to the state for ratification. The amendments, known as the Bill of Rights, were designated to protect the basic rights of U.S. citizens, guaranteeing the freedom of speech, press, assembly, exercise of religion, the right to fair legal procedure, and to bear arms, and that powers not delegated to the federal government were reserved for the states and the people. 1926, Henry Ford announced the institution of the 8-hour workday 5 days a week at the Ford Motor Company. 1970, the Partridge Family premiered on ABC. 1981, Sandra Day O'Connor was sworn in as the first female Supreme Court justice. Some famous birthdays include actor Will Smith, actor Donald Glover, Luke Skywalker Mark Hamill, NBA star Scottie Pippen, actor Michael Douglas, journalist Barbara Walters, and Superman Christopher Reeve. Those are just a few things that went down on this day in history.
0: Thanks so much for hanging out here on After Midnight with Granger Smith. Riley Green just released his new album, That's Just Me. So we thought it would be fun to let you hear it in person. And where better to do that than on the Top Shelf Country Cruise 2027. 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
14: 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All About Price, North State Street, Bunnell. Isolated showers or thunderstorms, low 70s overnight tonight. Isolated showers and thunderstorms Friday, 77 to 81. Turning partly cloudy Friday night, mid-60s. Sunny on Saturday, 78 to 82. 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

0: Here's what's new in Nashville. Here's Ann Hudson.
1: So Ella Langley is making even more Billboard history, which she was in Texas. The song has now spent 14 weeks at number one on the Billboard Hot 100. That ties Mariah Carey's We Belong Together and Whitney Houston's I Will Always Love You for the longest running number one hit by a woman without another credited artist. So if you exclude holiday songs, that is. And that holiday distinction is important. Mariah's All I Want for Christmas Is You still holds the overall number one record with 22 weeks at number one. But hey, if she was in Texas, stays on top for one more week, Ella will move ahead of We Belong Together and I Will Always Love You and claim that non-holiday record all by herself. So there appears to be growing tensions behind the scenes of Dolly Parton's estate. TMZ is reporting that Dolly's nephew, Brian Stever, has been dismissed as head of security after more than 20 years in that position. Brian is also the family member fans saw announce Dolly's passing on social media. According to the report, Brian and his security companies were immediately removed from all of Dolly's properties, with replacement guards taking over her Nashville home, museum, downtown residence, and her warehouse. Brian and his team say the decision was unexpected and unexplained, and that they're accusing those managing the estate of acting in bad faith. Dolly's representatives have not yet commented, and no official reason has been given for his dismissal.
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15: 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Isolated showers or thunderstorms will continue overnight tonight. Low 70s, light north winds. Lots of clouds Friday with isolated showers or storms. Upper 70s to near 80. Partly cloudy, mid-60s Friday night. Sunny skies through the weekend, near 80 Saturday, low 80s Sunday. 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

0: got some big, big plans. Well, she don't know. Well, she don't know.
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1: We've been asking this question, what is something that concerns you? And that might seem alarming for a radio program to ask that question on the air. But, you know, this, in a lot of ways, this show is about unity. You know, it's about saying, hey, you're not alone out there. Whatever the reason you're up early or up late and you're listening to this show, whatever it might be, you're not alone. You got worries? Hey, guess what? Other people got worries too. But that's what I think I started this question for.
2: No, for sure. You know? Yeah, I'll be doing different things, but I'll probably share some of the same concerns.
1: Yeah. 866-607-8383.
3: The one thing that I do worry about is the future, man. Like, you always have to be ambitious. And me as a young 21-year-old, I have to be ambitious. So I would say the future.
1: At first he said he's worried about the future, man.
2: The future man?
1: He said the future man.
2: I thought he was going to say something about AI, which we have not.
1: The future man.
2: Yeah. We have not heard anyone say AI.
1: He said, I'm just worried about the future man. I think he's talking about AI. I think he's talking about Terminator.
2: Maybe.
1: And to that, I say, me too, brother. 866-607-8383.
4: Hey, Granger, it's Jeff. I'm out here trucking. Main thing that concerns me is my health being out here. Love listening to you. Keep up the good work.
1: Yeah, man, health is a big one. It's very difficult, no matter how strong you are mentally, to get sick or to get a diagnosis and think to yourself, I ain't worried about this.
2: Yeah.
1: It's very difficult to arrive there.
2: Yeah.
1: 866-607-8383.
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2: 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Isolated showers or thunderstorms, low 70s overnight tonight. Isolated showers and thunderstorms Friday, 77 to 81. Turning partly cloudy Friday night, mid-60s. Sunny on Saturday, 78 to 82. 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
1: Week 4 of college football is here, and we got three big games to talk about. Up first, the Texas Longhorn Steers is heading out there to Knoxville to take on the Tennessee Volunteers. Way back when they got together, them Volunteers came to Texas to fight for their independence. This time, it's for a number one place in college football. And if they smart, hey, I don't think Tennessee volunteering to help out them Longhorn Steers, none. It's time they warm up that voice and sang Rocky Top, winner, Tennessee. Up next, Oklahoma Boomer Sooners is heading into the hedges in Atlanta, hunting for Ugga and them Bulldogs. It seems them Sooners got a good defense, and ain't nobody been able to run the ball on offense. And you got to have an offense to score points, you know. Or maybe they'll just have to do that on defense, too. Shoot. Hey, Ugga, you always at least drop one per year, and I think this is it. Boomer. Last one, Texas M&Ms is heading to Death Valley to take on Lane Kiffin's Kitty Cats at LSU. You know Lane went back to his old team that he left and lost? Shoot. M&Ms lost to Kentucky too, so both teams got something to prove. Last year, M&Ms went on primetime just like they're doing this year, and they emptied out the whole stadium because they whooped them so bad. Same thing's going to happen again. Winners, M&Ms.
0: Dip'em and Pick'em with Earl Dibbles Jr. For more, follow us on Instagram at After Midnight Granger Smith.
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12: 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Isolated showers or thunderstorms will continue overnight tonight. Low 70s, light north winds. Lots of clouds Friday with isolated showers or storms. Upper 70s to near 80. Partly cloudy, mid-60s Friday night. Sunny skies through the weekend, near 80 Saturday, low 80s Sunday. 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
1: 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An Australian farmer came up with the most on-brand way to propose. Will Henderson planted his canola fields to spell out, "Will you marry me?" with letters so big you could see it from the air. Then he took his girlfriend, Steph, up in a small plane, pointed out the words, and asked her the big question. She said yes, of course.
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9: 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All About Price, North State Street, Bunnell. Isolated showers or thunderstorms, low 70s overnight tonight. Isolated showers and thunderstorms Friday, 77 to 81. Turning partly cloudy Friday night, mid-60s. Sunny on Saturday, 78 to 82. 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
11: Everything has been lost, and that statement's true. I mean, we had momentum, and we lost it. We had rising success, and we lost it. We had chart positions, and we lost it. We had a booming apparel company, and we lost it. We lost all of what that was. We had employees, and we lost them. A band, we lost them. We had buses and a semi-truck. We lost it. So what then does the Apostle Paul say to these things that are lost? Let's read in Philippians 3. He says, down in verse 7, but whatever gain I had, I counted as loss for the sake of Christ.
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0: Granger. Hey, good show, good show. I listen to you every morning going back and forth to North Carolina. This is Michael. Appreciate you. Thank you. Bye-bye.
1: I appreciate you, Michael. Thank you, brother.
2: There's still only 4 digits in our population. We're still keeping things just the way God made it. There's been some old city folks trying to come in to change it. When

thank you to all of our night shift workers. It's because of you that America is open for business 24/7. You're up after midnight with Granger Smith.

0: Ann is about to join us with another round of Nashville news. Ann, what do you got coming up?
1: Oh, no, Granger. We just had Luke Bryan on the show, and you know he had planned 4 stops for his fall farm tour, but had to cancel some. I'll tell you what happened coming up in your Nashville news next.

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15: 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Isolated showers or thunderstorms, 77 to 81 this afternoon. North winds at 5 to 15. It'll be clearing, mid-60s tonight. Tomorrow, bright, beautiful, sunny, 78 to 82. Mostly clear, low 60s Saturday night. Sunny on Sunday, 80 to 84. Partly sunny Monday. 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

It was on this day that America started the 8-hour workday. Do you know who did it? I'll share more with you in history, plus some other things that went down coming up in 2 songs.

0: loves talking about history, and he's even got the diploma to prove it. It's time for This Day in History on After Midnight with Granger Smith.
1: On this day, September the 25th, 1789, the first Congress of the United States approved 12 amendments to the U.S. Constitution and sent them to the state for ratification. The amendments, known as the Bill of Rights, were designated to protect the basic rights of U.S. citizens, guaranteeing the freedom of speech, press, assembly, exercise of religion, the right to fair legal procedure, and to bear arms, and that powers not delegated to the federal government were reserved for the states and the people. 1926, Henry Ford announced the institution of the 8-hour workday 5 days a week at the Ford Motor Company. 1970, the Partridge Family premiered on ABC. 1981, Sandra Day O'Connor was sworn in as the first female Supreme Court justice. Some famous birthdays include actor Will Smith, actor Donald Glover, Luke Skywalker Mark Hamill, NBA star Scottie Pippen, actor Michael Douglas, journalist Barbara Walters, and Superman Christopher Reeve. Those are just a few things that went down on this day in history.
0: Thanks so much for hanging out here on After Midnight with Granger Smith.
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24: 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Isolated showers or thunderstorms, 77 to 81 this afternoon. North winds at 5 to 15. Clearing tonight, mid-60s. Sunny, dry, beautiful, 78 to 82 tomorrow. Mostly sunny on Sunday, 80 to 84. Partly sunny, mid-80s Monday. 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

0: on it.
1: Yeah, my name is Bear. I'm from Madison, Ohio. I'm on my way to work this morning doing a yoder toter. I'm a work cruise for a living. I love listening to your music every morning. It always gets me up, and I thank you for letting me listen to you.
2: Hey, I appreciate you calling, Ben. Thank you, brother.

0: Someone who stays connected to Nashville just for you. Her name is Ann Hudson. Ann, what do you got coming up in Nashville news?
1: This is so cool, Granger. You know, we've been on Ella Langley watch. She just put herself in the same category as Mariah Carey and Whitney Houston. And one more week could give her the record all to herself. That's next in your Nashville news.
2: Well, look who it is. Last call, thought again. How's your mama? How you been? Girl, it's been too long.

0: Here's what's new in Nashville. Here's Ann Hudson.
1: So Ella Langley is making even more Billboard history, which she was in Texas. The song has now spent 14 weeks at number one on the Billboard Hot 100. That ties Mariah Carey's We Belong Together and Whitney Houston's I Will Always Love You for the longest running number one hit by a woman without another credited artist. So if you exclude holiday songs, that is. And that holiday distinction is important. Mariah's All I Want for Christmas Is You still holds the overall number one record with 22 weeks at number one. But hey, if She Was in Texas stays on top for one more week, Ella will move ahead of We Belong Together and I Will Always Love You and claim that non-holiday record all by herself. So there appears to be growing tensions behind the scenes of Dolly Parton's estate. TMZ is reporting that Dolly's nephew, Brian Seaver, has been dismissed as head of security after more than 20 years in that position. Brian is also the family member fans saw announced Dolly's passing on social media. According to the report, Brian and his security companies were immediately removed from all of Dolly's properties, with replacement guards taking over her Nashville home, museum, downtown residence, and her warehouse. Brian and his team say the decision was unexpected and unexplained, and that they're accusing those managing the estate of acting in bad faith. Dolly's representatives have not yet commented, and no official reason has been given for his dismissal.
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8: 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Isolated showers or thunderstorms, 77 to 81 this afternoon. North winds at 5 to 15. It'll be clearing, mid-60s tonight. Tomorrow, bright, beautiful, sunny, 78 to 82. Mostly clear, low 60s Saturday night. Sunny on Sunday, 80 to 84. Partly sunny Monday. 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
2: Fox News, I'm Sue Guzman. President Trump wrapping up a whirlwind visit from China's prime minister with a state dinner at the White House last night.
3: As the leaders of our two nations, President Xi and I, both understand that we represent different systems, but the ties between our people endure.
2: The talks earlier in the day focusing on AI. Man wounded in the 2024 assassination attempt against Donald Trump in Butler, Pennsylvania, has died.
4: Jim Copenhaver was shot in the arm and abdomen during the July 2024 rally when a gunman tried to assassinate President Trump. Rally-goer David Dutch was also injured, and Butler County firefighter Corey Comparator was killed.
2: A nor'easter set to slam the East Coast with heavy winds and flooding this weekend. Nolo's now a hurricane, and it's threatening Hawaii with catastrophic flooding. 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
6: Flagler County has a new $10 million expo hall at the fairgrounds in Bunnell. The two main forces behind getting our representatives in Tallahassee to score the money were Commission Chair Leanne Pennington and Emergency Management Director Jonathan Lord. At the ribbon-cutting Wednesday, Lord said it was built not only as a function venue, but it can also withstand a Cat 5 storm.
7: It is designed to be a shelter for hurricanes and other natural disasters. The whole reason we even needed a facility like this was the county is growing like gangbusters. However, the demand for our schools is not growing. A lot of it's to do with we skew more senior citizen and retiree age. Now, the fact is the demand on the public school system has shrunk, so we're not getting new schools. And the reason schools are important is because in Florida, every county has the right to use schools as emergency shelters. So since we're not getting that space, we have to come up with another solution.
6: From the WNZF Newsroom, I'm Liz Ryan.
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12: 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Isolated showers or thunderstorms, 77 to 81 this afternoon. North winds at 5 to 15. Clearing tonight, mid-60s. Sunny, dry, beautiful, 78 to 82 tomorrow. Mostly sunny on Sunday, 80 to 84. Partly sunny, mid-80s Monday. 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

0: Mix Country 98.7. It goes like this on this Friday morning. Listen and win in the next hour. We'll get you registered to win tickets to see Sugarland October 1st at the Amp in St. Augustine. All courtesy of attorney Dan Newland. Make sure you're listening for that cue to get in to win.
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So we now know that Garth Brooks will bring his Blame It All on My Roots tour back to Oklahoma. I've got that story coming up. Of course, he's in Orlando for three shows this weekend.

0: Kicks Country 98.7, Luke Combs and Rethink Some Things. So Garth Brooks returning to his home state of Oklahoma this October for three shows as part of his Blame It All on My Roots Arena Tour. Brooks will perform back-to-back dates October 23rd through the 25th at Tulsa's BOK Center, performing in the round to sold-out crowds. General on-sale tickets become available October 2nd. Quote, nothing means more than bringing something to the place where you're from, Brooks said about the Oklahoma performances. Of course, before heading back to Tulsa, he'll be in Orlando for three shows this weekend, followed by four performances in Salt Lake City in October. The tour features a career-spanning set of fan favorites and iconic hits, with crowds singing along from the opening note to the final song. Going to be a crazy weekend in Orlando at the Kia Center. And, of course, we're wishing Garth nothing but the best.
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15: 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Starting to finally Friday in good shape. Traffic volume, of course, still pretty light out there, but it'll start picking up here really quick. Be careful northbound I-95 right before you get to Palm Coast Parkway. There is a road ranger out there helping a broken down car. Off to the right shoulder, though, so all lanes are open. I'm Jared Cirillo.
16: 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Isolated showers or thunderstorms, 77 to 81 this afternoon. North winds at 5 to 15. It'll be clearing, mid-60s tonight. Tomorrow, bright, beautiful, sunny, 78 to 82. Mostly clear, low 60s Saturday night. Sunny on Sunday, 80 to 84. Partly sunny Monday. 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
6: 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Here's what's happening this Saturday, September 26th. Stephanie Schaefer will be at Krabby's, New Smyrna, 12 p.m. ETC will be at Trader Sports Pub, 2 p.m. Ashley Estevez will be at JB's Fish Camp, 4 p.m. Dennis Gallo will be at Big Tuna's, 6 p.m. Vance Durst will be at Tortuga's Florida Kitchen, 6 p.m. Sober Cafe will be at the Kona Tiki Bar, Ormond, 7 p.m. The Click will be at Beachside Tavern, New Smyrna, 9 p.m. Madam will be at Cafe Da Vinci, 9 p.m. Pop Culture Poets will be at Peanut Sports Pub, 9 p.m. Jay Paskey will be at the Hilton, Daytona Beach, 7 p.m. And finally, Jesse Abbey will be at Krabby's, St. Augustine, 6 p.m. For more 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
2: Fox News, I'm CJ Papa. President Trump throwing a lavish state dinner for Chinese President Xi at the White House.
3: We represent different systems, but the ties between our people endure.
2: The president adding,
3: together we can continue to build a relationship that promotes prosperity and security for future generations.
2: Today, the leaders of the world's superpowers will tour the National Archives before Xi leaves her home. Iran's president, Masoud Pezeshkian, sitting down with Fox's Brett Baer, an exclusive interview on Special Report.
4: Do you want a nuclear bomb or not?
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2: Well, there's plenty of scrutiny from the international community about Iran's nuclear program. It's going to be a close call. Big Island, Hawaii, Hurricane Nolo passing the south will drench parts of the Big Island. 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
7: If we wanted to create a historic district, in that district, the city would need at least 50%+ of the property owners to consent to that.
8: Palm Coast City Attorney Marcus Duffy says the proposal would create the city's first local historic register and a board to review properties for protection. The planning board unanimously backed the program Tuesday night, but added stricter qualifications for the city's preservation officer and a permanent voting seat for the Palm Coast Historical Society.
7: The Historic Preservation Board will review applications for historic designation, which strictly require the written and notarized consent of property owners. That's one step.
8: This ordinance would get further by creating a formal way to identify historic places, review proposed changes, and respond when construction uncovers something significant. From the WNZF Newsroom, I'm Erica Fox.
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11: 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Seen just a couple of routine congestion areas, Clyde Morris Boulevard, the northbound lanes as you approach Bevel Road. And just west of there, also on Williamson Boulevard, southbound at Bevel Road. That's to be expected, though. That's just routine congestion. Definitely no report of any serious accidents anywhere around Daytona Beach up toward the Palm Coast area in Flagler County. Looking good. I'm Jared Cirillo.
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12: 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Isolated showers or thunderstorms, 77 to 81 this afternoon. North winds at 5 to 15. Clearing tonight, mid-60s. Sunny, dry, beautiful, 78 to 82 tomorrow. Mostly sunny on Sunday, 80 to 84. Partly sunny, mid-80s Monday. 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

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Chase Atkins and Ladies Love Country Boys at 7:14. Good morning. I'm Kevin Kane. Friday morning coming up this hour. Your chance to get in to win tickets to see Sugarland October 1st at the Amp in St. Augustine. It's all courtesy of attorney Dan Newlands. Stick around for that. Here's Luke Bryan on Kicks.

0: Country 98.7, Scotty McCreery and Bottle Rocket. So the Hall of Terror will return to Fire Station 21 on October 30th and 31st. 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

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You are now two country songs away from Listen and Win on this Friday. We'll get you in to win tickets to see Sugarland next week, October 1st at the Amp in St. Augustine. All courtesy of attorney Dan Newland. Hang on, it's coming up.

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12: 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Starting to finally Friday in good shape. Traffic volume, of course, still pretty light out there, but it'll start picking up here really quick. Be careful northbound I-95 right before you get to Palm Coast Parkway. There is a road ranger out there helping a broken down car. Off to the right shoulder, though, so all lanes are open. I'm Jared Cirillo.
13: 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Isolated showers or thunderstorms, 77 to 81 this afternoon. North winds at 5 to 15. It'll be clearing, mid-60s tonight. Tomorrow, bright, beautiful, sunny, 78 to 82. Mostly clear, low 60s Saturday night. Sunny on Sunday, 80 to 84. Partly sunny Monday. 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
0: Hey, what's your name?
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0: Molly, good news. You're caller four on this Friday. You are in to see Sugarland October 1st at the Amp in St. Augustine, where there isn't a bad seat in the house, all courtesy of attorney Dan Newland, Molly.
1: That is so cool.
0: Absolutely. They're back on the road. The show's going to be incredible, and you and a guest could be there.
1: Cool.
0: All right, Molly. Well, tell everybody who wants to send you to see Sugarland.
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0: Kicks Country 98.7, Kevin Powers and Shaboozy, and Move On. So Flagler County Pro Rodeo back this weekend, tonight and tomorrow night at the Flagler County Fairgrounds. 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
4: 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Here's what's happening this Saturday, September 26th. Stephanie Schaefer will be at Krabby's, New Smyrna, 12 p.m. ETC will be at Trader's Sports Pub, 2 p.m. Ashley Estevez will be at JB's Fish Camp, 4 p.m. Dennis Gallo will be at Big Tuna's, 6 p.m. Vance Durst will be at Tortuga's Florida Kitchen, 6 p.m. Sober Cafe will be at the Kona Tiki Bar, Ormond, 7 p.m. The Click will be at Beachside Tavern, New Smyrna, 9 p.m. Madam will be at Cafe Da Vinci, 9 p.m. Pop Culture Poets will be at Peanut Sports Pub, 9 p.m. Jay Paskey will be at the Hilton, Daytona Beach, 7 p.m. And finally, Jesse Abbey will be at Krabby, St. Augustine, 6 p.m. For more 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
1: News. I'm Gianna Gelosi. President Trump taking Chinese President Xi to visit the National Archives today after last night's state dinner.
2: The two leaders discussing the Middle East, Ukraine, and artificial intelligence Thursday, with President Xi stressing the need for AI to remain under human control. They also agreed to support each other in hosting this year's Asia-Pacific Economic Cooperation Summit set for November in China.
1: Fox's Kristen Goodwin. A nor'easter intensifying, causing floods across the mid-Atlantic. Tens of millions are in the storm's path as it charges up the East Coast.
3: The storm is still strengthening as it moves north, and the threat, it ranges from the Carolinas into New England. It's expected to hit at least a dozen states in its path. We've already seen the damage it can do when you take a look at places like Virginia. Coastal flooding spilling into the street.
1: Fox Weather's Katie Byrne. 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
8: 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Up to a little bit of trouble on Interstate 4 now, Daytona Beach area. Westbound lanes of I-4 right after you come off of I-95. Looks like there's a crash right in the middle of the highway. They're trying to get that moved off to one of the shoulders there. But be aware, westbound on I-4 as you transition from the ramp from Interstate 95. I'm Jared Cirillo.
9: 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Isolated showers or thunderstorms, 77 to 81 this afternoon. North winds at 5 to 15. Clearing tonight, mid-60s. Sunny, dry, beautiful, 78 to 82 tomorrow. Mostly sunny on Sunday, 80 to 84. Partly sunny, mid-80s Monday. 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

Mix Country 98.7, Rodney Atkins and Take a Back Road at 8:14. Good morning. I'm Kevin Kane. Friday morning, the weekend in sight, and I've got a big surprise for you coming up. Keep it right here on Kicks.

0: 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Bailey Zimmerman and Silver Chevy Silverado at 8:21. So I promised you a surprise. Eli Mosley in the house. We'll have him on right after the break. Stick around. Keep it right here on Kicks.
1: 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Mariotti is jumping up and down. You've been planning this event for months now. How exciting is it that it's here?
2: Oh my goodness, it is the day, y'all. 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
7: Where you will hear one of my favorite artists in the studio right now, Eli Mosley in the house. Good morning. How are you?
8: Good morning. How are you? Man, it's great. Oh, there we are. Good morning. Yeah. Good morning.
7: Sorry about that.
8: That's
7: too many, you know, so many buttons, so little time, right?
8: Right.
7: It's been a minute since you've been here, man. What have you been up to?
8: Oh, man, it's been a lot. We've been touring out west, and we're going to be out there next weekend. We're going to be out in Colorado again. So it's been a lot, but new music, a lot of time in Nashville, a lot of time on the road. Songwriters Fest. That's actually what brings me here today. Is I'm playing the Key West song. I knew I was going to do that.
7: See, because of me.
8: Yeah,
7: my fault.
8: Yeah,
7: sorry.
8: The St. Augustine Songwriters Fest. Well, no, I got my. You got the picture over here of Porter Martin.
7: Yeah, yeah.
8: Friend I met at Key West. But anyway, we're down at St. Augustine Songwriters Festival this week, and so playing that today and tomorrow, and came in last night and brought the wife and the baby over here.
7: Very nice.
8: It's a lot going on, but man, the music has been so great, and we're just watching. I think we just hit another stride, another step, another whatever you want to call it. Things are starting to really move, and it's so much fun. It is a dream come true.
7: God bless. So, well, you certainly deserve it.
8: Well, I appreciate that.
7: Yeah,
8: thank
7: man.
8: You. Thank you. Thank you.
7: So let's get into the details, first of all, of the St. Augustine Songwriters Festival. Where are you going to be? Where folks can catch you this weekend?
8: Yeah, so I'm playing 2 o'clock today at DJ's Clam Shack in St. Augustine, yep. Obviously. And yep. Then tomorrow at 2 o'clock at the Colonial Oak Music Park.
7: Yeah, which is also a great venue. Both of those, by the way, are among my favorites.
8: Oh, yeah.
7: And my wife's.
8: Yeah, yeah.
7: DJ's Clam Shack, top of her list.
8: Well, I'm excited to try it. Yeah, we were talking about that. I got to get there. I'm going to be trying out the lobster roll, it sounds like.
7: Yeah, for sure.
8: They better not be out of lobster.
7: And I believe today is like National Lobster Day, too, so you're at the right place at the right time.
8: Here we go. This is going to be great. This is going to be great. Yeah, yeah. So that's what we're doing, and yeah. It's going to be, you know, it's crazy. You meet people, and everybody here at the festivals, they're so down to earth, but you'll just be talking to somebody and oh, that's the person that wrote, you know, 10 Rounds with Jose Cuervo or Waiting on a Woman or fill in the blank, and they're just like, oh, hey man, what's up? And no egos. It's the yeah. weirdest thing.
7: Yep.
8: It really is.
7: But it's fantastic, and it's cool to be a part of. As we were talking earlier off mic, you know, we have the Palm Coast Songwriters Festival as well.
8: Mm-hmm.
7: And a lot of the same writers come for that event as well. So we've had some experience with that, and it's really incredible. Great people, great writers, and great performers.
8: Yes.
7: So,
8: yes.
7: So it's a ton of fun, not only for the audience, but also for the guys and gals up on the stage.
8: Yeah.
7: Yeah, and the camaraderie, you know.
8: Well, and what's interesting is I've noticed just last night at the St. Augustine Songwriters Festival, it's because I've been to Key West for that one. I've been mm-hmm. to Island Hopper and Fort Myers for that one. This is the most family feeling. Like, it literally is like a family reunion. Like, every time somebody new walks in a room, everybody's hugging on each other. I mean, it's just, I've never seen this level. It's like everybody getting back together, best friends part. It's crazy.
7: Yeah, yeah.
8: So, yeah.
7: It's got to be a fun thing to be a part of.
8: Oh, sure. Yeah. My almost two-year-old's running around with Jenny Tolman's almost four-year-old, and it's just the greatest thing in the world.
7: By the way, congratulations on that. That's happened since we've met.
8: Yeah. Oh, yeah. Yeah, definitely. Yeah. We met, 8 years ago?
7: Yeah, so,
8: yeah, definitely.
7: Yeah.
8: I appreciate it. Thank you.
7: Good for you. Yeah. And,
8: yeah.
7: I want to get into your ranching and all that stuff as well. But first of all, I want to talk about the new song.
8: Oh, yeah. Ringing a Prayer.
7: Yeah.
8: Oh, that was a fun one. Yep. That's a fun one. Yeah. It's, that was the first time I wrote with Chris Sly. Chris Sly has songs like Here Comes Goodbye for, Rascal Flatts. And, we wound up writing. It was our first time meeting, first time writing. And, this song, I walked in and, you know, usually we do it old school style. We sit down and we come up with an idea. Well, he's got this track he's produced and he wants to write to the track. And I was like, this is odd. And I was like, this isn't going to work. And this is what we would write a line and then we'd record the vocal over that track. And then we'd write the next line. It was the weirdest experience I've ever done, but it's something that pop people do all the time, apparently.
7: I gotcha. Okay.
8: But we wrote this thing. I mean, there's no AI or anything like that. That's a big no-no. We don't do that.
7: Thankfully.
8: Yeah. that is a 100% no-no. But yeah, we wrote this song, kind of had the track just kind of helped set the groove, right?
7: Yeah.
8: It's just this loop. And so we kind of had this feel going. We're like, yeah, let's run with that. And so then I had the idea of a ring and a prayer. So that's where we came up with, and line by line, we wrote it and put it down, and it was actually a very quick turnaround. Usually from the time I write a song to the time I release it is a couple years.
7: Yep.
8: And this is less, like 6 months, so pretty quick turnaround.
7: That's fantastic. Yeah.
8: And you just kind of knew immediately.
7: Yeah. Yeah. And you got great players on the song as well.
8: Oh, I mean, yeah. Yeah. Yeah. We, it's just the best of the best. Yeah. It's really fun. You've got people that work for George Strait and Cody Johnson and John Party and all that playing on this thing. And it's just like, well, how do we get that Cody Johnson sound? We'll get everybody involved that was on his record. It's pretty cool.
7: Well, I'm salivating. What do you say we play it?
8: Let's do it. I love it.
7: All right. Eli Mosley, Ringing a Prayer on Kix Country 98.7.

0: Kix Country 98.7. Eli Mosley in St. Augustine. Eli, in the house with us this morning. Thank you for jumping on, buddy. I really appreciate you stopping by here.
1: Oh, man. Thanks for having me. It is always a privilege and always a pleasure to be able to swing by here. Y'all are hands down one of my favorite stations, period, to come visit. One, you're just awesome, so there's that. But two,
0: I'm gonna blush.
1: Yeah, Kix Country has been literally an anchor for us. With the support you all have given us, we have gone out on the shoulders of that and done so much, and been able to go out and tour across the country and keep putting music out, and just know that we have support to do so. And I mean, it's just so beautiful.
0: Well, you certainly deserve that support, my friend.
1: You
0: know,
1: Thank you.
0: I'm blessed that we have an owner and a boss that is all right with us doing local and regional. You know, as long as it's airworthy, we get to play it. We get
1: I
0: to use
1: that.
0: Our own discretion. And of course, you know, I've been a fan of yours forever now. And as I said off mic earlier, it's like every song that you send me, each one just gets better and better and better. And it's just incredible.
1: Well, thank you.
0: Yeah, yeah. So, on that note, we were talking earlier about narrowing your show down to like 5 songs, right, for the Songwriters Festival.
1: Yeah.
0: How do you do that?
1: No idea. I'm trying to figure that out because I've got some new stuff that I've never, that like isn't even out, right? Like,
0: yep.
1: one, but every time I play it at a show, everybody melts. And by the way, this is a weird conundrum. Every time I play this song at a show, people just melt over it. And I think it's the stupidest song. I wrote it with a friend of mine, and he plays fiddle for John Party, and he's just the guy's a phenomenal writer. But we've never written a bad song until this song, and I was like, well, that's a dumb hook, and everybody melts over it. I wasn't even going to record it, and I played it for my wife, and she was like, oh my gosh, that's so sweet. And then I played it for another songwriter friend, and he was like, that's great. And then I played it at a Songwriters Festival, and they melted, and I was like, I guess we're recording this. I don't know. And then everybody I play it for. And so I'll play that one today. Just see if I finally find my person. It's like, that's a dumb song. And I can agree with them. but I got that. We've got the ones like Ringing a Prayer will for sure be one. Margaritas will for sure be one. I mean, we got a handful that we're going to be absolutely trying to add. But I mean, there's a lot that won't get played, and we're trying to figure out which ones those are.
0: It cannot be easy.
1: No. It's just like you're gonna lose no matter what. So
0: I thought the funniest part was when you were saying your wife said, well, you gotta play that one.
1: Yeah,
0: you gotta play that one. It's like, all right, so we're already like 6 songs over.
1: Yeah. She goes,
0: you gotta do it.
1: Yeah, she goes, you absolutely must do these. And we're like 6 songs over, and it's like, well, I don't know what how we're gonna get rid of these. But you know, it's kind of funny because that's a good problem to have.
0: Sure.
1: I remember a time when I didn't have 4 songs that I would play in front of a crowd.
0: Yeah.
1: And you know, we've come a long way from there.
0: You have indeed, and you deserve all the support and you know, all the success in this, man. I mean, you've stuck through this. You were there for COVID, and remember all
1: everything.
0: The stuff we talked about?
1: I remember a phone call. You did an interview with me on the phone right when COVID hit, and you said, well, what are you doing? I said, well, I'm doing oil change on the Mercedes tour van. I'm doing waxing it.
0: Yeah.
1: And then when we're done with this whole thing in a week and a half, 2 weeks, then we're going to hit the ground running. Boy, did I not know what was coming.
0: None of us knew at the time, right?
1: Yeah, but I was I got an extra couple of weeks for tour prep, you know?
0: Yeah.
1: And who knew that we were going to lose every show that year? I mean,
0: oh,
1: that was crazy.
0: It was crazy.
1: We lost so much money and our shirt off our back, and I mean, it was crazy.
0: But you hung in there, and you stayed with the dream, and look today.
1: You're
0: you know what I mean? You're knocking on the door once again with a great brand new song. Let's give folks the times today. DJ's Clam Shack is when?
1: 2:00. 2:00
0: right.
1: today. And then 2:00 at Colonial Park tomorrow.
0: There you go. So go catch Eli Mosley live at both of those venues. You won't be disappointed.
1: Well, and more than that, come over and check out the festival, because you're going to just be sitting down not knowing who that person is playing until they start playing songs that they wrote that you've heard on the radio for years.
0: Exactly. That's the beauty of these songwriter festivals, for sure. It's like, oh, that's the guy that wrote that song. I joke about it all the time, right? I, you know, hear all these Jason Aldean songs or whatnot growing up. I just assumed that Jason Aldean wrote all that stuff until the Songwriters Festival. I was like, oh my goodness, I had no idea.
1: Yep.
0: You know what I mean? So God bless you for taking part in that. Hopefully we can get you hooked up with the Palm Coast Songwriters Festival too. We'll talk about that coming up here. But thank you again for taking the time and stopping in, man. I really appreciate you being here. We're kind of out of time, but good luck.
1: Thank you.
0: Keep those great hits coming our way.
1: Thank you.
0: All right, buddy. You have a great weekend.
1: Thanks. You too.
2: TGIF, finally Friday, and the College and Career Fair is finally here. Hey, good morning. It's Laura Z live for Flagler Radio, live at the Palm Coast Community Center, getting ready for the third annual College and Career Fair with Flagler County Schools and the Flagler County Education Foundation. I got two guests with me right now, Mr. Martin Evans and also Rob Wood. Rob Wood, one of the incoming new school board members. For you, what does this mean for, you know, the schools and our kids here in Flagler County?
3: Well, I feel that our path to our career is no longer linear like it used to be. It used to be like you got out of high school and you went to college and you started a career and you stayed for years and years. That path just isn't that way anymore. So this is an awesome opportunity for our kids to see colleges and universities and other career paths that they may not get to see otherwise.
2: Mr. Evans, the CTE specialist, tell me a little bit about what that is all about and how this works together and plays into that.
4: All right. So CTE in my world stands for Career and Technical Education, and a big part of what I'm supposed to be pushing forward is career exploration for these students. And the word trajectory is what I've been using lately. Just kind of putting them on the right trajectory. Like Mr. Wood said, it doesn't always mean college right out of high school, right? Could mean trade school, could go into an apprenticeship, could go into just right into the job and start training with the people who hire you. So we have a lot of different opportunities, and this is a chance to give those students that right trajectory.
2: So the kids from FPC and Matanzas will be bust over here shortly. And again, if you have a student that is homeschooled, one of the private schools, virtual schools, come on down, bring them out here. We're here until noon today. Doors open up at 9 o'clock. We have a lot of colleges and universities from all over the states, a lot of local businesses here too that are hiring or hosting internships. I know us here at Flagler Radio, we're looking for interns too. So stop on by. We'll see you here soon. It's the Palm Coast Community Center, 9 to noon with Flagler Radio.
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6: 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Up to a little bit of trouble on Interstate 4 now, Daytona Beach area. Westbound lanes of I-4 right after you come off of I-95. Looks like there's a crash right in the middle of the highway. They're trying to get that moved off to one of the shoulders there. But be aware, westbound on I-4 as you transition from the ramp from Interstate 95. I'm Jared Cirillo.
7: 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Isolated showers or thunderstorms, 77 to 81 this afternoon. North winds at 5 to 15. It'll be clearing, mid-60s tonight. Tomorrow, bright, beautiful, sunny, 78 to 82. Mostly clear, low 60s Saturday night. Sunny on Sunday, 80 to 84. Partly sunny Monday. 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

0: Country 98.7, Chris Young and Lonely Eyes at 12 before 9. Good morning. I'm Kevin Kane. Friday morning. Thanks once again to Eli Mosley for popping by. As part of the St. Augustine Songwriters Festival, you can catch him this afternoon, 2 o'clock at DJ's Clam Shack, and tomorrow at 2 at Colonial Oak Music Park, also, of course, in St. Augustine. Be listening for his new single, Ring and a Prayer, here on Kix. That'll be coming up again through the day. Don't forget tonight, high school football on our sister station, News Radio WNZF. It's Pine Ridge at Matanzas. Game time, 7 p.m. Mike Licio with the call. 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
1: 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Now, I've got Colonel Jack Howell with me right now. Teens in Flight. I've heard so much about your organization over the years. Tell me a little bit more about what you do.
2: Well, primarily, we started this 20 years ago, and I was focused on working with teenage children that had a parent or a sibling killed on active duty or wounded and seriously disabled, either in combat or in a training exercise. And we knew that a lot of times these teens were suffering from post-traumatic stress, and instead of letting the criminal justice system handle the problems there of misdirected anger, we decided to give them an opportunity to learn to fly, and when they were in the air, they didn't have time to think about all that crap that they left on the ground, and at the same time, direct and give them an opportunity to explore a new career path. And it's worked very well, and we're very successful. Now we've been here 20 years, so.
1: Fantastic. And Colonel Jack, just one of the many here in the one room. When you first walk into the Palm Coast Community Center, you go to the right, you see a lot of our local businesses here. They are all sharing what it is that they do, different career opportunities, possible internships here too. And Colonel Jack, you got one more thing to add?
2: Yeah, we've got an aviation fall camp going, starting just on the weekends in October, Saturday mornings from 8 to 12. And this is an excellent opportunity to knock out the ground school for your private pilot. It's an exciting time to work with these youngsters, and it's not only just for the kids, but for adults, anybody who wants to knock out their ground school.
1: So come on out, find out more. Again, the College and Career Fair going on until noon today at the Palm Coast Community Center with Flagler Schools, Flagler County Education Foundation, and Flagler Radio.
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17: 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Up to a little bit of trouble on Interstate 4 now, Daytona Beach area. Westbound lanes of I-4 right after you come off of I-95. Looks like there's a crash right in the middle of the highway. They're trying to get that moved off to one of the shoulders there. But be aware, westbound on I-4 as you transition from the ramp from Interstate 95. I'm Jared Cirillo.
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2: Fox News, I'm CJ Papa. President Trump and his Chinese counterpart discussed Iran, plus
3: geopolitical tensions, including Taiwan, artificial intelligence, trade concession talks. The Chinese ambassador to the U.S. now says cooperation is a two-way street to keep the economic and trade ties stable. The list of cooperation needs to be lengthened and the list of issues shortened.
2: And the presidents will spend time at the National Archives today before Xi heads home. As for Iran's president, Masoud Pezeshkian, he joined Fox's Brett Baer in an exclusive interview on Special Report. Speaking through an interpreter,
4: we do not seek to kill Americans. As shown by actions, demonstrable actions, America has sought to kill Iranians.
2: The Northeast, including New England, prepare for a direct hit from a powerful nor'easter. 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
6: Flagler County has a new $10 million expo hall at the fairgrounds in Bunnell. The two main forces behind getting our representatives in Tallahassee to score the money were Commission Chair Leanne Pennington and Emergency Management Director Jonathan Lord. At the ribbon-cutting Wednesday, Lord said it was built not only as a function venue, but it can also withstand a Cat 5 storm.
7: It is designed to be a shelter for hurricanes and other natural disasters. The whole reason we even needed a facility like this was the county is growing like gangbusters. However, the demand for our schools is not growing. A lot of it's to do with we skew more senior citizen and retiree age. Now, the fact is the demand on the public school system has shrunk, so we're not getting new schools. And the reason schools are important is because in Florida, every county has the right to use schools as emergency shelters. So since we're not getting that space, we have to come up with another solution.
6: From the WNZF Newsroom, I'm Liz Ryan.
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14: 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Isolated showers or thunderstorms, 77 to 81 this afternoon. North winds at 5 to 15. Clearing tonight, mid-60s. Sunny, dry, beautiful, 78 to 82 tomorrow. Mostly sunny on Sunday, 80 to 84. Partly sunny, mid-80s Monday. 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
2: Friday morning, Laura Z live at the Palm Coast Community Center for the 3rd Annual College and Career Fair with Flagler County Schools, the Flagler County Education Foundation, and the City of Palm Coast. Carrie with me right now here at the Palm Coast Community Center. You know, as you are seeing, the doors are open now, so you're seeing the buzz of the kids starting to roll in here, talking to the different schools. What does that mean to you?
3: It's just our pleasure to host this event, and it's a total different vibe from any regular Friday morning here, where we have some programs for toddlers and seniors. So to see those young people out here looking for their future, it's just really exciting.
2: Now, you mentioned programs for toddlers and seniors and others. 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
3: 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We run programs Monday through Friday from 8 in the morning till 6 in the evening for everything from toddlers to seniors.
2: What are some of those programs?
3: Well, we have a lot of fitness programs. 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
2: So how do folks find out more about the Palm Coast Community Center, maybe some of those programs, or even renting out the space for an event of their own?
3: Yeah, you can do it a lot of different ways. You can stop by. 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Or you can go online on the city website and go to the Department of Parks and Recreation.
2: Sounds good, Carrie. Thank you again so much. 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
1: Happy Friday! 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I've got Miss Johnson with me right now from Matanzas High School. Came over on the bus. How many kids did you bring over today?
2: We had about 100 on this round. We got another round coming.
1: Oh boy. They are going to keep on coming until noon today, which is fantastic. Now, why is it important to take time away from the classroom with your students to do something like this?
2: I think this is an amazing opportunity. There are so many people from the community of all different walks of life, and they're getting to see other options besides just what they're maybe exposed to in their seven classes in the day.
1: Which is fantastic. There are colleges and universities from all over the United States. We also have a lot of local businesses here that are hiring, talking about different career options that they have, and internship opportunities too. So again, if your kids don't go to Flagler schools, either Matanzas or FPC, maybe they're homeschooled, virtual, private schools, this is open to anybody and everybody. So come on down, get in the car, come on over here. It's going on until noon today, Palm Coast Community Center, third annual College and Career Fair with Flagler Schools, Flagler County Education Foundation, and Flagler Radio.
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0: Kix Country Weather. Thinking about a whole house generator? Think Cunningham. Cunningham. CunninghamOil.com. Isolated showers or thunderstorms, 77 to 81 this afternoon. North winds at 5 to 15. It'll be clearing, mid-60s tonight. Tomorrow, bright, beautiful, sunny, 78 to 82. Mostly clear, low 60s Saturday night. Sunny on Sunday, 80 to 84. Partly sunny Monday. 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
1: Hey, it's Laura Z live back out here at the Palm Coast Community Center for the third annual College and Career Fair with Flagler Schools, the Flagler County Education Foundation, and the city of Palm Coast. With Bianca now, who I have to say, I think you are one of the furthest, you know, colleges, universities that are attending today in Iowa, Iowa State University.
2: That's correct. Yes, we are so proud to be here. So happy for the invitation. We love coming to Florida. We have so many students from Florida in our campus. Our campus is a very large campus. We have students from all around the country and 110 different countries. So we are extra happy to be here and share our opportunities with your students. We have more than 100 different programs. And yes, we came all the way from Iowa. Sometimes people, when they see

0: our map and see where we are at, they feel like, oh, it's going to be cold. Yes, during the winter. That's it. We have the four seasons. You will have a beautiful spring, amazing summer, and a great fall. And winter, yes, with snow, etc. But don't worry. We are ready for that.
1: Well, thank you so much. Welcome to Palm Coast and to Flagler County. Again, we're at the College and Career Fair. It's going on until noon today. The kids from Matanzas and FBC are being bussed over throughout the morning. 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
15: Mark, Amendment 3 could mean significant property tax savings for some Florida homeowners.
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10: So join us on September 30th at 6 p.m. at the Palm Coast Community Center. It's free

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1: Fox News, I'm Tom Graham. The UN General Assembly continues their gathering in New York City today. A key topic remains the U.S. conflict with Iran. Fox's Peter Ducey.
2: The Iranian foreign minister now says Iran has a 7-day plan to end the war there, and that if the U.S. agrees, Iran will reopen the Strait of Hormuz, and Iran will talk about their nuclear program, something the president of Iran now claims isn't for nuclear weapons at all.
1: Now, meantime, a Senate War Powers resolution that aimed to end military action against Iran fell just short of a majority in that body. Hurricane Nolo continues to gain strength in the Pacific, expected to barrel south of the Hawaiian Islands Saturday while picking up steam.
3: Our partners at the National Weather Service are seeing the storm strengthen as expected. It could still develop into a major hurricane.
1: Hawaii County Mayor Kimo Alameda, America is listening to Fox News.
4: This local news is a service of Flagler County's Toyota dealer, Beaver Toyota, in St. Augustine, conveniently located right off I-95 at exit 311.
5: Flagler County has a new $10 million expo hall at the fairgrounds in Bunnell. The two main forces behind getting our representatives in Tallahassee to score the money were Commission Chair Leanne Pennington and Emergency Management Director Jonathan Lord. At the ribbon-cutting Wednesday, Lord said it was built not only as a function venue, but it can also withstand a Cat 5 storm.
6: It is designed to be a shelter for hurricanes and other natural disasters. The whole reason we even needed a facility like this was the county is growing like gangbusters. However, the demand for our schools is not growing. A lot of it's to do with we skew more senior citizen and retiree age. Another fact is the demand on the public school system has shrunk. So we're not getting new schools. And the reason schools are important is because in Florida, every county has the right to use schools as emergency shelters. So since we're not getting that space, we have to come up with another solution.
5: From the WNZF Newsroom, I'm Liz Ryan.
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14: 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Isolated showers or thunderstorms, 77 to 81 this afternoon. North winds at 5 to 15. Clearing tonight, mid-60s. Sunny, dry, beautiful, 78 to 82 tomorrow. Mostly sunny on Sunday, 80 to 84. Partly sunny, mid-80s Monday. 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
2: Happy Friday! It is Laura Z live from Flagler Radio at the Palm Coast Community Center, third annual College and Career Fair with the Flagler County Education Foundation, Flagler Schools, and the City of Palm Coast. Sitting here chatting with Luis from the To-Do Dudes, one of the businesses here on site that are hiring future dudes and dudettes, but also their story is incredible. Luis, you are a graduate of FPC, the owner and founder of the company, a graduate of Matanzas High School. How did the To-Do Dudes come together, and who is it that you're looking for?
3: Awesome. So, I mean, how the To-Do Dudes started was pretty simple. I mean, Eric Libby, the founder and CEO, he started it helping his grandmother with chores around the home, and neighbors would just see him doing those chores, and almost more like a club than anything. He just started with a couple of friends, and more people started coming around, and in the end of it, it just grew into something much larger than we initially anticipated. And so now our goals are to continue expanding, continue reaching new areas, and the only way we can do that is by having the next generation rise to the occasion. And so what we're looking for right now is more young adults who are interested in helping the community, who want to do these simple chores for people who can't do it or don't have the time to do it anymore. And that's what we're here for. And so I guess the best thing I could say is just look for those people who you want to be the next generation, you want to grow, send them to us, and we're happy to cater them in order to become who they want to be.
2: Such an incredible story, such an incredible, you know, the way you have grown over the years as a company and what you do for our community. And again, you are hiring local high school students, 18 plus, local college students, young adults, to do these chores and help those around the community.
3: Awesome. Absolutely. That's what we're here for.
2: All righty. So again, it is the College and Career Fair, Palm Coast Community Center. Until noon today, it is free and open to the public. We have a large number of colleges and universities from all across the states here, along with the different branches of military, local businesses that are offering job opportunities for those students and also internship opportunities too. So we'll see you here soon. Laura Z Live. 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

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Low Cash, the final night in the studio with John Shambi, filling in for Elena Smith. And next week, Lee Bryce in the studio. Here's Megan Maroney on Kix.

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1: 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And I am stopping this kid right here. Your name?
2: Thomas Adler.
1: And you are at which school?
2: Matanzas.
1: And what year are you?
2: Sophomore.
1: All righty. So you're getting an early start thinking about your future colleges, careers. What schools are you looking to talk to today?
2: Maybe Embry-Riddle.
1: All right, great. What are you thinking about career-wise?
2: Pilot, airline.
1: Fantastic. Have you talked to Colonel Jack over with Teens in Flight today? He's here too. They've got a camp coming up, so definitely want to go talk to them. So why did you cut out of class today and get bussed over here and here at the College and Career Fair?
2: Just look for work and jobs and future.
1: Well, there are a lot of different opportunities here. Go talk to them. Thank you so much for your time.
2: Thank you.
1: Alrighty, we're here until noon today. 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Our friends from Daytona State are here, too. And it's going on until noon. So, yeah, so plenty of time to get here. Talk to all the different schools, all the businesses offering jobs and internships. 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
15: 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Isolated showers or thunderstorms, 77 to 81 this afternoon. North winds at 5 to 15. It'll be clearing, mid-60s tonight. Tomorrow, bright, beautiful, sunny, 78 to 82. Mostly clear, low 60s Saturday night. Sunny on Sunday, 80 to 84. Partly sunny Monday. 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
1: 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With me right now, Assistant Principal Kara Min from Matanzas High School. How has the ride coming over here gone with all the kids, and what kind of feedback and what are you hearing from the kids today?
2: Well, first and foremost, we're so thankful for opportunities like this for our students. They have told me so far in just coming out of two of the rooms how much information they're getting, and they are wide-eyed at all the things they didn't know about. So first and foremost, thank you to the Ed Foundation for putting this on, because it's super important for our community and our students. Second of all, super organized. I mean, we got on our buses, got over here. Our drivers were so wonderful, knew what to do. So thank you to transportation. We got off the buses, were greeted by so many wonderful folks. We had our swag ready to go, and I'm just so excited to be able to be a part of it this year. So thank you all so much for everything you've done for our kiddos and our community.
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2: 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Here's what's happening this Saturday, September 26th. Stephanie Schaefer will be at Krabby's New Smyrna, 12 p.m. ETC will be at Trader Sports Pub, 2 p.m. Ashley Estevez will be at JB's Fish Camp, 4 p.m. Dennis Gallo will be at Big Tuna's, 6 p.m. Vance Durst will be at Tortuga's Florida Kitchen, 6 p.m. Sober Cafe will be at the Kona Tiki Bar, Ormond, 7 p.m. The Click will be at Beachside Tavern, New Smyrna, 9 p.m. Madam will be at Cafe Da Vinci, 9 p.m. Pop Culture Poets will be at Peanut Sports Pub, 9 p.m. Jay Paskey will be at the Hilton, Daytona Beach, 7 p.m. And finally, Jesse Abbey will be at Krabby's St. Augustine, 6 p.m. For more 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
1: I'm CJ Papa. President Trump and his Chinese counterpart talked about several subjects, including
2: AI is one area that we're trying to find a way to cooperate.
1: U.S. Ambassador to China David Perdue in America's Newsroom adds,
2: we had a breakthrough. We have a crisis mechanism that's been established, and a dialogue, an AI dialogue has been established as well in that channel.
1: Delaware Democratic Senator Chris Coons pans the president.
3: It's not at all clear to me what of substance for the American people will come out of this summit.
4: The administration reportedly plans to release a lot more details on trade Monday, and up until now, a lot of the details are still limited about what they actually talked about.
1: Fox Business's Connor Hansen. Hawaii bracing for the effects of Hurricane Nolo, which could produce massive flooding, winds increasing to 85 miles per hour. 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
5: This local news is a service of Flagler County's Toyota dealer, Beaver Toyota, in St. Augustine, conveniently located right off I-95 at exit 311.
6: If we wanted to create a historic district, in that district, the city would need at least 50%+ of the property owners to consent to that.
7: Palm Coast City Attorney Marcus Duffy says the proposal would create the city's first local historic register and a board to review properties for protection. The planning board unanimously backed the program Tuesday night, but added stricter qualifications for the city's preservation officer and a permanent voting seat for the Palm Coast Historical Society.
6: The Historic Preservation Board will review applications for historic designation, which strictly require the written and notarized consent of property owners. That's one step.
7: This ordinance would get further by creating a formal way to identify historic places, review proposed changes, and respond when construction uncovers something significant. From the WNZF Newsroom, I'm Erica Fox.
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11: 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Isolated showers or thunderstorms, 77 to 81 this afternoon. North winds at 5 to 15. Clearing tonight, mid-60s. Sunny, dry, beautiful, 78 to 82 tomorrow. Mostly sunny on Sunday, 80 to 84. Partly sunny, mid-80s Monday. 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

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So if you needed a reason to be jealous of Tucker Wetmore, how about yesterday finding out that he and Ella Langley are in a romantic relationship? Oh, my God, I want to be him. This is Who Told You That on Kix.

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20: 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Isolated showers or thunderstorms, 77 to 81 this afternoon. North winds at 5 to 15. It'll be clearing, mid-60s tonight. Tomorrow, bright, beautiful, sunny, 78 to 82. Mostly clear, low 60s Saturday night. Sunny on Sunday, 80 to 84. Partly sunny Monday. 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

Kix Country 98.7. So Saturday nights are just more fun because we've got Lacey on the air from 6 till midnight keeping you company on your Saturday night. And she's back Sunday afternoon at 1 after the American Country Countdown, too. Lacey on Kix. Don't miss it this weekend. Here's Luke.

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3: Fox News, I'm Tom Graham. President Trump and Chinese leader Xi Jinping wrapping up a three-day visit today. Last night, a state dinner was held with several AI leaders in attendance.
4: Now, China's ambassador to the U.S. says both China and the United States have strong AI capabilities. They may have competition, but may cooperate even more. The right thing to do is to draw on each other's strengths, not guard against each other.
3: Fox's Peter Doocy at the White House. Pope Leo speaking in Paris alongside French President Emmanuel Macron, calling for the pursuit of peace instead of war.
5: Peace is not a balance of forces. It is built every day through dialogue and justice.
3: Now, the Pope also warning that a paradise of machines could undermine humanity, raising apparent concerns about AI during a visit to France. America's
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11: 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Isolated showers or thunderstorms, 77 to 81 this afternoon. North winds at 5 to 15. Clearing tonight, mid-60s. Sunny, dry, beautiful, 78 to 82 tomorrow. Mostly sunny on Sunday, 80 to 84. Partly sunny, mid-80s Monday. 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

What seemed like the absolute perfect song to kick off a Friday afternoon. Alan Jackson featuring Jimmy Buffett. It's 5 o'clock somewhere here on Kix Country 98.7 on this Friday, the 25th of September. Hello, it's Candy. Hope you've had a great week. We got some great things going on this weekend and in the next couple weeks. And yes, I'm not sure if we are all officially calling this Dolly Parton Day since it is 9:25, but may try to sneak on a little of her as well. In the meantime, it's Blake Shelton. Here's Letterman anyway. Hey.

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CNR, Dustin Lynch here on Kix. Well, City Repertory Theater has kicked off its new season with Stephen Sondheim's Broadway classic Company. So that kicked off September 18th. It'll be going through October 4th. 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
18: 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Isolated showers or thunderstorms, 77 to 81 this afternoon. North winds at 5 to 15. It'll be clearing, mid-60s tonight. Tomorrow, bright, beautiful, sunny, 78 to 82. Mostly clear, low 60s Saturday night. Sunny on Sunday, 80 to 84. Partly sunny Monday. 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

Anthem's cover of Tracy Chapman's Fast Car here on Kix. That song is one of the few that has entered Spotify's Elite Billion Club. That's right. It has now officially had more than a billion streams. So congrats to Luke Combs on that. Thought I'd do a little Lainey Wilson and John Mayer. It's Phone Keys Wallet here on Kix.

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1: News. I'm Gianna Gelosi. Chinese President Xi Jinping says he expects to meet with President Trump two more times this year as he wraps up the third day of his state visit. Trump taking Xi to the National Archives to show him the Declaration of Independence and the Bill of Rights. But Fox Business Network's Edward Lawrence reports from the White House.
2: An administration official is telling me that we're going to get more detailed announcements about the trade agreements on Monday in a detailed paper. And also, I'm told that the Chinese wanted the U.S. to wait until the Chinese delegation was fully back in China to make that announcement.
1: Supreme Court Friday lifted restrictions on a controversial federal voter database before November's elections. The emergency order allows states for now to use the Department of Homeland Security program called SAVE in their efforts to verify the eligibility of voters on their rolls. 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
3: This local news is a service of Flagler County's Toyota dealer, Beaver Toyota, in St. Augustine, conveniently located right off I-95 at exit 311.
4: Flagler County has a new $10 million expo hall at the fairgrounds in Bunnell. The two main forces behind getting our representatives in Tallahassee to score the money were Commission Chair Leanne Pennington and Emergency Management Director Jonathan Lord. At the ribbon cutting Wednesday, Lord said it was built not only as a function venue, but it can also withstand a Cat 5 storm.
5: It is designed to be a shelter for hurricanes and other natural disasters. The whole reason we even needed a facility like this was the county is growing like gangbusters. However, the demand for our schools is not growing. A lot of it's to do with we skew more senior citizen and retiree age. Now, the fact is the demand on the public school system has shrunk, so we're not getting new schools. And the reason schools are important is because in Florida, every county has the right to use schools as emergency shelters. So since we're not getting that space, we had to come up with another solution.
4: From the WNZF Newsroom, I'm Liz Ryan.
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12: 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Isolated showers or thunderstorms, 77 to 81 this afternoon. North winds at 5 to 15. Clearing tonight, mid-60s. Sunny, dry, beautiful, 78 to 82 tomorrow. Mostly sunny on Sunday, 80 to 84. Partly sunny, mid-80s Monday. 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

0: Green, it's Wave on Wave. While Ella Langley has officially done it, her Choosing Texas has made chart history, becoming the longest running number one song on the Billboard Hot 100. It officially is in its 23rd week at the top, which means it now beats out Mariah Carey's All I Want for Christmas Is You to be the song that has literally been on there the longest in Billboard's history. Wondering if we will see this song at the top soon? It's Ella Langley's Love and Life Again.
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the old man's face. Front page obituary. He was a millionaire. He left his fortune to her.

Sleepless in a Hotel Room. It's Luke Combs here on Kix Country 98.7. I guess we will see what is next for Jelly Roll. He said he's not doing touring, not for another couple years. So I guess we will wait and watch and see. Here's his latest, though. It's Hands Up.

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15: 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Isolated showers or thunderstorms, 77 to 81 this afternoon. North winds at 5 to 15. It'll be clearing, mid-60s tonight. Tomorrow, bright, beautiful, sunny, 78 to 82. Mostly clear, low 60s Saturday night. Sunny on Sunday, 80 to 84. Partly sunny Monday. 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

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It's You Don't Know Her Like I Do. Thought I'd Do Randy Houser for your Friday afternoon. It's Back in the Bottle.

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2: I'm Tom Graham. President Trump and Chinese leader Xi Jinping wrapping up a three-day visit today.
3: President Trump and the First Lady greeted Xi Jinping and his wife for tea on the final day of this high-stakes state visit.
4: I think we've made tremendous strides.
3: Before departing Washington, Xi visited the National Archives with President Trump to view text of U.S. democracy and artifacts of the U.S.-China relationship.
2: Fox's Jared Halperin there. Millions along the East Coast dealing with Mother Nature's wrath, a nor'easter targeting several states into the weekend from mid-Atlantic to New England.
5: This means at least four high tide cycles of coastal flooding. Winds could gust over 60 miles an hour, knocking out power. And there will be major disruptions at the area airports.
2: That's Fox Weather's Mike Seidel on New York's Long Island. 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
6: This local news is a service of Flagler County's Toyota dealer, Beaver Toyota, in St. Augustine, conveniently located right off I-95 at exit 311.
7: If we wanted to create a historic district, in that district, the city would need at least 50%+ of the property owners to consent to that.
8: Palm Coast City Attorney Marcus Duffy says the proposal would create the city's first local historic register and a board to review properties for protection. The planning board unanimously backed the program Tuesday night, but added stricter qualifications for the city's preservation officer and a permanent voting seat for the Palm Coast Historical Society.
7: The Historic Preservation Board will review applications for historic designation, which strictly require the written and notarized consent of property owners. That's one step.
8: This ordinance would get further by creating a formal way to identify historic places, review proposed changes, and respond when construction uncovers something significant. From the WNZF Newsroom, I'm Erica Fox.
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12: 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Isolated showers or thunderstorms, 77 to 81 this afternoon. North winds at 5 to 15. Clearing tonight, mid-60s. Sunny, dry, beautiful, 78 to 82 tomorrow. Mostly sunny on Sunday, 80 to 84. Partly sunny, mid-80s Monday. 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

It's Jason Aldean's Tonight Looks Good on You. Well, coming up this weekend, SMART of Flagler County is celebrating 4 years and more than 300 dogs rescued from abuse and abandonment with their Cruisin' Paws celebration. That's going to be 3 p.m. to 7 p.m. tomorrow at the Town Center Park on Central Avenue in Palm Coast. 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

0: we're still proud of our country. 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

It's Cole Swindell, Single Saturday Night. What kicks off tonight and is going tomorrow night, too, it is a Flagler County Pro Rodeo. 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This is at Flagler County Fairgrounds. Gates open at 5, the rodeo starts at 7. Tickets just $25 for adults, kids $15. If you want details on that, you can go to bigwaterprorodeo.ticketspice.com and then look for Flagler Pro Rodeo. Kevin Powers featuring Shibuzi now. It's Move On.

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13: 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Isolated showers or thunderstorms, 77 to 81 this afternoon. North winds at 5 to 15. It'll be clearing, mid-60s tonight. Tomorrow, bright, beautiful, sunny, 78 to 82. Mostly clear, low 60s Saturday night. Sunny on Sunday, 80 to 84. Partly sunny Monday. 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

Country 98.7 with Chris Young's Who I Am With You. Thought I'd do a little Dan and Shay for you. And if you've been wanting to see them, they are on tour. You'll have to go to the other coast because this is the only Florida one left. But October 16th, they will be at Mid-Florida Credit Union Amphitheater in Tampa. Say So For You Now on Kix.

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8: 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Here's what's happening this Saturday, September 26th. Stephanie Schaefer will be at Krabby's New Smyrna, 12 p.m. ETC will be at Trader Sports Pub, 2 p.m. Ashley Estevez will be at JB's Fish Camp, 4 p.m. Dennis Gallo will be at Big Tuna's, 6 p.m. Vance Durst will be at Tortuga's Florida Kitchen, 6 p.m. Sober Cafe will be at the Kona Tiki Bar, Ormond, 7 p.m. The Click will be at Beachside Tavern, New Smyrna, 9 p.m. Madam will be at Cafe Da Vinci, 9 p.m. Pop Culture Poets will be at Peanut Sports Pub, 9 p.m. Jay Paskey will be at the Hilton Daytona Beach, 7 p.m. And finally, Jesse Abbey will be at Krabby's St. Augustine, 6 p.m. For more 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
1: News, I'm John Saucier. President Trump's state visit for Chinese president is coming to an end today. At the White House, speaking through translation, President Xi of China talks about strengthening the relationship between the United States and China.
2: When the president visited China in May, we agreed on the vision of building a constructive China-U.S. relationship of strategic stability. This time, we've agreed to add new substance to it.
1: The two leaders held talks about the Middle East, tariffs, AI, among other subjects. A strong nor'easter should bring flooding and high winds in the New York City area this weekend. Nassau County Executive Bruce Blakeman speaking on Long Island, New York.
3: Check on your family members, your neighbors, especially if they're elderly. Bring your pets inside. Make sure that your pets are taken care of during this event.
1: Coastal flood and wind advisory set to go into effect Friday afternoon until Sunday evening. 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
10: 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Isolated showers or thunderstorms, 77 to 81 this afternoon. North winds at 5 to 15. Clearing tonight, mid-60s. Sunny, dry, beautiful, 78 to 82 tomorrow. Mostly sunny on Sunday, 80 to 84. Partly sunny, mid-80s Monday. 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

Hubbard's 5'9" here on Kix. And of course, Tyler Hubbard, one half of Florida Georgia Line. They did perform again together this year after 5 years. And they have said they will be doing 2027 performances. I think they're going to be doing like a festival tour. I think they're going to be making the rounds on the festival. But as I get more specific details, I'll let you know. In the meantime, Corey Kent, it's Empty Words on Kix.

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1: 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Slowdowns along U.S. 92 and U.S. 1, looking good along 95 at this time. 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

0: 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Definitely a classic song is Beer for My Horses. And I figured as long as we're talking horses, let's go from Beer for My Horses to Cody Johnson's Horseback right here on Kix Country 98.7.
1: He's a ranch hand in a pinch, man. 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
17: 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Isolated showers or thunderstorms, 77 to 81 this afternoon. North winds at 5 to 15. It'll be clearing, mid-60s tonight. Tomorrow, bright, beautiful, sunny, 78 to 82. Mostly clear, low 60s Saturday night. Sunny on Sunday, 80 to 84. Partly sunny Monday. 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
1: It's Josh Ross, Hate How You Look. Well, they have not officially announced anything, but Morgan Wallen's people have like slowly been clearing some of his tour stuff so that there is space for another tour next year. Has he said he will be going on tour? No, but he is putting out new music, and usually they'll do new music and then a new album and then a new tour with that new music. So hopefully this will be the start of our 2027 tour. It's the latest by Morgan Wallen. 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
1: 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No accidents to tell you about. Traffic is heavy along U.S. 92 and U.S. 1, looking good along A1A. 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
4: 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Here's what's happening this Saturday, September 26th. Stephanie Schaefer will be at Krabby's, New Smyrna, 12 p.m. ETC will be at Trader Sports Pub, 2 p.m. Ashley Estevez will be at JB's Fish Camp, 4 p.m. Dennis Gallo will be at Big Tuna's, 6 p.m. Vance Durst will be at Tortuga's Florida Kitchen, 6 p.m. Sober Cafe will be at the Kona Tiki Bar, Ormond, 7 p.m. The Click will be at Beachside Tavern, New Smyrna, 9 p.m. Madam will be at Cafe Da Vinci, 9 p.m. Pop Culture Poets will be at Peanut Sports Pub, 9 p.m. Jay Paskey will be at the Hilton, Daytona Beach, 7 p.m. And finally, Jesse Abbey will be at Krabby's, St. Augustine, 6 p.m. For more 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
1: News. I'm Carmen Roberts. The Supreme Court allows the Trump administration to use expanded federal data to verify voters' citizenship for now.
2: A lower court had put the program on hold, finding it could violate privacy rights and wrongly remove voters from voting rolls. And it's unclear if the Supreme Court decision will impact the upcoming midterms, since existing law prevents most states from purging voter rolls within 90 days of an election.
1: Fox's Jared Halperin. Chinese President Xi wraps up a state visit in Washington with an invitation. Speaking through a translator at the White House, he said,
3: "I do welcome you, Mr. President and the First Lady, to visit China."
4: Well, thank you very much. We will. And we'll be speaking a lot.
1: President Trump says they made great strides for both countries. 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
6: Flagler County has a new $10 million expo hall at the fairgrounds in Bunnell. The two main forces behind getting our representatives in Tallahassee to score the money were Commission Chair Leanne Pennington and Emergency Management Director Jonathan Lord. At the ribbon cutting Wednesday, Lord said it was built not only as a function venue, but it can also withstand a Cat 5 storm.
7: It is designed to be a shelter for hurricanes and other natural disasters. The whole reason we even needed a facility like this was the county is growing like gangbusters. However, the demand for our schools is not growing. A lot of it's to do with we skew more senior citizen and retiree age. Now, the fact is the demand on the public school system has shrunk, so we're not getting new schools. And the reason schools are important is because in Florida, every county has the right to use schools as emergency shelters. So since we're not gaining that space, we have to come up with another solution.
6: From the WNZF Newsroom, I'm Liz Ryan.
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13: 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Isolated showers or thunderstorms, 77 to 81 this afternoon. North winds at 5 to 15. Clearing tonight, mid-60s. Sunny, dry, beautiful, 78 to 82 tomorrow. Mostly sunny on Sunday, 80 to 84. Partly sunny, mid-80s Monday. 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

Chase and Aldean featuring Miranda Lambert. It's Drowns the Whiskey here on Kix. And by the way, every time you hear Ella Langley's Choosing Texas, winning an award or breaking a record, know Miranda Lambert is part of that as well. She helped write the song. So she's racking in the awards right now, too. Also working on racking in some awards, Riley Green. His latest album, That's Just Me, just came out a week or two ago. Riley is up for Musical Event of the Year for If I Don't Leave, I'm Gonna Stay for the 60th Annual CMA Awards. Of course, those will be hosted by Lainey Wilson and taking place November 18th.

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3: 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Here's what's happening this Saturday, September 26th. Stephanie Schaefer will be at Krabby's, New Smyrna, 12 p.m. ETC will be at Trader Sports Pub, 2 p.m. Ashley Estevez will be at JB's Fish Camp, 4 p.m. Dennis Gallo will be at Big Tuna's, 6 p.m. Vans Durst will be at Tortuga's Florida Kitchen, 6 p.m. Sober Cafe will be at the Kona Tiki Bar, Ormond, 7 p.m. The Click will be at Beachside Tavern, New Smyrna, 9 p.m. Madam will be at Cafe Da Vinci, 9 p.m. Pop Culture Poets will be at Peanut Sports Pub, 9 p.m. Jay Paskey will be at the Hilton, Daytona Beach, 7 p.m. And finally, Jesse Abbey will be at Krabby, St. Augustine, 6 p.m. For more 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

It's Morgan Wallen featuring Post Malone. I ain't coming back here on Kix. Well, you can get signed up now for the City of Palm Coast and Advent Health Foundation's Party in Pink Zumbathon. 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The event's going to be bringing community together for a fun, high-energy morning of Zumba, and it'll be raising funds to support breast cancer care and services. It's going to be 9 a.m. to noon, cost just $20 per participant. If you'd like some more details on that, you can go to parksandrec.fun or palmcoast.gov. Co-host on LA Langley now, it's Jaden.

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23: 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Isolated showers or thunderstorms, 77 to 81 this afternoon. North winds at 5 to 15. It'll be clearing, mid-60s tonight. Tomorrow, bright, beautiful, sunny, 78 to 82. Mostly clear, low 60s Saturday night. Sunny on Sunday, 80 to 84. Partly sunny Monday. 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

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If you've ever seen the video, her daughters are actually dancing in it, and it's hard to believe that was, what, like 25 years ago? So now those girls actually are women and have their own daughters, so it'd be cool if they redid that video with the grandkids now. Anyway, Russell Dickerson for you right now. It's worth your while.

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14: 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And if that's lost, who's paying for it?
13: Who benefits? 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
2: Fox News, I'm John Saucier. President Trump's state visit for Chinese President Xi Jinping coming to an end today. So, Mr. Trump, how did the meetings go?
3: I think our farmers are going to be very happy. A lot of very positive things happened.
2: Well, President Xi thanking President Trump for the hospitality.
4: Well, I want to thank the Honorable President and the First Lady for everything they've done for myself and my wife during this visit. Everything is done to the highest order of perfection, and there is thought in every little detail, and it's greatly appreciated.
2: The Chinese President speaking through an interpreter. President Trump at a state dinner last night. The two leaders had talks about the Middle East, tariffs, and AI, among other subjects. A nor'easter has intensified, generating storm force winds and massive waves along the East Coast. This is a big one. Millions of people are under warnings with dangerous conditions expected through the weekend. 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
6: If we wanted to create a historic district, in that district, the city would need at least 50%+ of the property owners to consent to that.
7: Palm Coast City Attorney Marcus Duffy says the proposal would create the city's first local historic register and a board to review properties for protection. The planning board unanimously backed the program Tuesday night, but added stricter qualifications for the city's preservation officer and a permanent voting seat for the Palm Coast Historical Society.
6: The Historic Preservation Board will review applications for historic designation, which strictly require the written and notarized consent of property owners. That's one step.
7: This ordinance would get further by creating a formal way to identify historic places, review proposed changes, and respond when construction uncovers something significant. From the WNZF Newsroom, I'm Erica Fox.
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13: 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Isolated showers or thunderstorms, 77 to 81 this afternoon. North winds at 5 to 15. Clearing tonight, mid-60s. Sunny, dry, beautiful, 78 to 82 tomorrow. Mostly sunny on Sunday, 80 to 84. Partly sunny, mid-80s Monday. 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

Morgan Wallen's Whiskey Glasses here on Kix. Well, the Taste of the Fun Coast is back. October 27th, it is time for the 9th annual Taste of the Fun Coast. It is that upscale foodie event of the year. This happens at the Hammock Beach Golf Resort and Spa. 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And it benefits the University of Florida's foundation, the Sea Turtle Hospital at Whitney Laboratory. 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
3: 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Traffic, it's still stop and go across Moody Boulevard for Friday afternoon, both east and westbound, starting at Old Kings Road, heading over toward Belle Terre Parkway. 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
5: 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I'm 11 and I'm in 5th grade at Vanilla Elementary School. In my spare time, I like to do volleyball. If I had to plan a perfect day, I would want to do volleyball and art for the whole day and painting. One goal I hope to achieve this year is getting all A's. If I had a superpower, I would choose teleportation. Because, like, if you couldn't get somewhere in time, you could just teleport. 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One person I really look up to is my older brother, Jackson. When I grow up, I hope to be a teacher teaching math. I'm the best at math. If I could trade places with an animal for a day, it would probably be a cheetah because they're very fast and I could, like, just go get my food. I'd like to say thanks to all my teachers at Bunnell for nominating me, and thank you to Beaver Toyota.
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It's Rascal Flatts, Fast Cars and Freedom here on Kix. Right before that, we did Kenny Chesney's Carry On. That is his latest song off of his brand new album called Silver Sands Marina that just came out today. So you can get that wherever you get your streaming music. Here's Chris Young. I didn't come here to leave.

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6: 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Here's what's happening this Saturday, September 26th. Stephanie Schaefer will be at Krabby's New Smyrna, 12 p.m. ETC will be at Trader Sports Pub, 2 p.m. Ashley Estevez will be at JB's Fish Camp, 4 p.m. Dennis Gallo will be at Big Tuna's, 6 p.m. Vance Durst will be at Tortuga's Florida Kitchen, 6 p.m. Sober Cafe will be at the Kona Tiki Bar, Ormond, 7 p.m. The Click will be at Beachside Tavern, New Smyrna, 9 p.m. Madam will be at Cafe Da Vinci, 9 p.m. Pop Culture Poets will be at Peanut Sports Pub, 9 p.m. Jay Paskey will be at the Hilton Daytona Beach, 7 p.m. And finally, Jesse Abbey will be at Krabby's St. Augustine, 6 p.m. For more 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
17: 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Isolated showers or thunderstorms, 77 to 81 this afternoon. North winds at 5 to 15. It'll be clearing, mid-60s tonight. Tomorrow, bright, beautiful, sunny, 78 to 82. Mostly clear, low 60s Saturday night. Sunny on Sunday, 80 to 84. Partly sunny Monday. 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

little Brad Paisley wrapped around here on Kix Country. Well, coming October 9th through 11th, it is the Constellation Furyk and Friends Golf Tournament, combining world-class PGA Tour champion competition with live music, food, football, and a collection of great fan experiences. This is going to be at Hammock Beach Golf Resort and Spa at their Ocean Course. 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
5: 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There is stop and go traffic across Moody Boulevard, both east and west, leaving I-95. 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
1: Fox News, I'm Tom Brigotti. Chinese President Xi Jinping is on his way home after a two-day state visit and meetings with President Trump. Fox Business Network's Edward Lawrence reports.
2: A U.S. official is telling us that they talked about the economy, trade, AI, and cooperation on a number of issues. Here's the president.
3: We had a great meeting. We had a really great meeting. Great for everybody. Great for the farmers. Great for everybody.
1: The Chinese Foreign Ministry now says they've reached a trade agreement with the U.S., but the White House has yet to comment further on the meeting. The Senate voted but wasn't able to pass the Ratepayers Protection Act, despite concerns over the construction of data centers for AI and increasing energy costs.
4: Democrats say they want to bring down costs, but they recently blocked the Ratepayer Protection Act. It makes tech companies pay extra costs tied to data centers.
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9: 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Skies will clear out nicely tonight, turning cooler, mid-60s, light winds. It'll be golden sunshine, 78 to 82 degrees on Saturday. Mostly clear Saturday night, lower 60s. Sunny on Sunday, low 80s. Partly sunny, mid-80s on Monday. 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

It's Corey Kent, this heart. Well, Corey Kent, just one of the many names that is going to be at St. Pete's First Country Fest. St. Petersburg, you know, other coast in Florida, going to be doing their St. Pete Country Fest November 20th through 22nd at Vinoy Park in St. Pete. Going to have Riley Green, Co Wetzel, Warren Ziders, Bailey Zimmerman, Chase Matthew, Josh Ross, Tucker Wetmore, and more. You can go to stpetecountryfest.com for tickets. Here's Tucker Wetmore's Who Told You That?

0: 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But I am much of a talker. 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
1: 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I'm Susie Armstrong. 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
1: Crew Chief Cliff Daniels and his driver 2025 NASCAR Cup Series champion Kyle Larson have been on a roll lately, including capturing their first win of the season recently at Gateway. Shooting to the top of the Chase standings, they're headed to Kansas Speedway, one of Larson's best tracks, as confidence surges for the Hendrick Motorsports Chevy squad.
10: During the summer, we had a good run of a lot of top fives. 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I think that was a bit more than what we would have expected, but we've been in the mix. We've been able to execute well, and here we are.
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front porch looking in. It's Lone Star here on Kix. Well, Graylin James has found himself on probably one of the biggest tours of the spring. Kenny Chesney has announced that he will be headed out on tour April 24th. It'll be kicking off in Tampa. Not just Kenny Chesney, but also going to have Eric Church, Sheryl Crow, and like I said, Graylin James. Here's his song, Water at a Wedding, on Kix.

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23: 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Clearing skies through the overnight mid-60s. A light north to northeast breeze. Golden sunshine Saturday, 78 to 82. Mostly clear Saturday night, low 60s. Sunny on Sunday. Beautiful, 80 to 84. Partly sunny on Monday. High temperatures in the middle 80s. 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

It's Shaboozy's A Bar Song, also known as Tipsy. As we wrap up this Friday, the 25th of September, I'm Candy. Thanks for being with me. I'll be back with you again tomorrow afternoon. We do have Backstage Country coming up next. Low Cash is going to be wrapping up their week with you this evening. If you're not familiar with Backstage Country, we do it weeknights 7 to midnight. Each week, you have a different country star as your host. On Monday, Kenny Chesney is going to kick off being your host. He just had his latest album called Silver Sands Marina out today, so I'm assuming you'll hear some of that on Monday. I'm going to leave you Mitchell Tenpenny's Ain't My Problem. Have a great night.

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0: This is John Chambi in for Elena, the new mama. We're Backstage Country, and we have Chris and Preston, Low Cash, as our host this week. And baseball and auto racing are not the only sports you're into, I'm coming to find out. Just this past Friday, you had your second annual Low Cash Golf Bash.
1: That's right.
0: So tell us about that. Anybody we know who played in it? Things like that.
2: Oh, some celebs came out. There were some celebs. A lot of hockey players are starting to play golf, too.
1: So it's the off-season for hockey.
2: Yeah, you know, so we get a lot of the hockey players coming down there. It's for Tunnels to Towers. We had a blast. We always do well with that organization. I love that organization. I would love to say, listen up, guys. Really backstage stuff. We are not very good at golf. I am not very good at golf.
1: Speak for yourself.
2: But man, when you put Preston and I on the same team.
1: True.
2: It's like I'm Tiger, he's Woods.
1: It's weird.
2: It's weird.
1: It's strange.
2: Without the alcohol.
0: I'm Tiger, he's Woods.
1: Yeah.
2: I mean, it really is strange.
1: Put us in a scramble situation, and we can play best ball. We can hang.
2: Yeah, but if you do get a chance here, so we're going to do another one this year, but it's at Hilton Head. Hilton Head's absolutely beautiful.
0: Yeah.
2: It's during a songwriter fest out there, too, so there's songwriters you can go see after the golf tournament.
1: It's really all about the songwriters, too. We started that way, and we wanted it to be that way. And like Chris said, we've got a lot of athletes coming now and stuff like that, but, you know, when we were down there singing at the Songwriter Festival, we took a afternoon to play golf. And we're like, man, wouldn't it be cool if we just had our golf bash here? And it's going to become the Tahoe, Pro-Am of the East Coast, hopefully.
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22: 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Skies will clear out nicely tonight, turning cooler, mid-60s, light winds. It'll be golden sunshine, 78 to 82 degrees on Saturday. Mostly clear Saturday night, lower 60s. Sunny on Sunday, low 80s. Partly sunny, mid-80s on Monday. 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
13: 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Clearing skies through the overnight mid-60s. A light north to northeast breeze. Golden sunshine Saturday, 78 to 82. Mostly clear Saturday night, low 60s. Sunny on Sunday. Beautiful, 80 to 84. Partly sunny on Monday. High temperatures in the middle 80s. 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